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circles. He's the God of the ups and downs. 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Ain't nothing new to the sun. He's the God in the trials. He's the God in the meltdowns.

0: bro, what are those on his feet?
1: He calls them the harvest moons. It's
0: like,
1: his shoe.
0: Why does he have, he has his own shoe?
1: Yeah, like, man. Really? Like, he completely has his own shoe.
0: Is he, like, something or
1: no,
0: something?
1: No, man, he's
0: like,
1: independent. Like, how do you sign a shoe deal before you sign a record deal?
0: Like, he'll never be Kanye.
1: That's for sure. 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

You're the one to work in God. Oh, I believe. Come on, if you've seen God do a miracle in your own life, just give him some praise tonight.

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But when you release it to God, who is the restorer, who is the redeemer, who is the reconciler, that's when His grace works.

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0: Are you ready to elevate? Well, we want to invite you to come on out to our conference this July. And I promise you this, the next level of what God has for you is waiting for you, your family, your ministry in His presence. We're going to have a 3-day conference right here. And I promise you this, it's going to elevate your faith. It's going to elevate your vision, and it's going to elevate your life like never before.
1: 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It's going to be awesome. We have VBS for the kids. It's going to be an incredible time for you.

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Father, arise and let your enemies be scattered. 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

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I declare my children are protected and guided. 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

0: Any examples used are for illustrative purposes only and do not take into account your particular investment objectives, financial situation, or needs, and may not be suitable for all investors. It is not intended to predict the performance of any specific investment and is not a solicitation or recommendation of any investment strategy.
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